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Hey, I know it's Sunday night, but the flirting can continue. Señorita is Shawn Mendes, Camila Cabello.

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Here's a great song to do it by Don't Know Why, Norah Jones.

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0: Easy 1350 WCHI. There's Ace of Base. I'm Dan Blackman. Today, Father's Day. On average, you and I spent about $186 on Dad. That's not really that impressive because we spent $270 on Mom for Mother's Day. Some examples of Father's Day gifts that people said, oh, why did you do that? A Hawaiian shirt, a mug that says World's Best Dad, car seat covers. No, novelty socks. Hopefully you got Dad an experience today. Tell me about it. I'm Radio Dan Blackman. I'm on Instagram. Follow me there.
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Miley Cyrus. 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

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Hi, I'm Dan Blackman. If you live in North Fork Village, we appreciate you being a loyal listener. Thanks for keeping us on all day while you work.

Easy 1350 WCHI. Hey, did you hear about this? In celebration of the 250th anniversary of America, we have a time capsule ready to be buried in Philadelphia. I'll tell you more about it

0: Easy 1350 WCHI. Spandau Ballet there. Dan Blackman here. Did you hear about this time capsule? It was created for the 250th anniversary of our great USA. It's 900 pounds, stainless steel. All 50 states contributed, including a diamond from Arkansas, a whalebone from Maine. California had the AI chatbot in there. It's going to be buried at Independence Hall in Philadelphia, and they say it's going to be reopened July 4th, 2276. Very interesting. What do you think? I'm Radio Dan Blackman. I'm on Instagram. Tell me there. Follow me there.
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Maroon 5 on tour right now. I believe they're back in the USA in August. Here is This Love.

WCHI Easy 1350, where we can't thank you enough for keeping us on in Andersonville. Here's another one you asked for on WCHI. Strumming.

0: 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WCHI. Madonna there, Dan Blackman here. 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Well, now they do. This is awesome. 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

Easy 1350 WCHI. In a recent interview, he said, I want to do the dad thing. He has two daughters. He's married. Why not? After this tour, he said. Shape of You, Ed Sheeran.

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I'm Dan Blackman, thanking everyone in Frankfort for turning us on day after day and making us your official station while you work.

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Are you a preparer when it comes to things like maybe pandemics, even something larger? I'll talk about it after Boys to Men.

0: WCHI Easy 1350. Boys to Men with Dan Blackman. So are you a preparer? Pandemics, maybe something even larger. In this article I read, this guy said his neighbor and his wife have a stockpile of canned food, jugs of water, first aid kits in their basement, and 20 puzzle books. Yeah, well, those will go in like a week. I'm Dan Blackman. Thanks for listening. Check me out tomorrow evening, 7 o'clock, right here. Be safe. 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

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In just 90 seconds with Murphy, Sam, and Jody, and you're up to date. 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

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Hey, it's Madison. In just 90 seconds with Murphy, Sam, and Jody. And you're up to date. Jody has three things to know at 650, 750, and 850 later this morning on AM 1350.

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3: I never thought I'd be saying these words, but the word is Universal and Imagine Entertainment reportedly working on a sequel, talking about a sequel to the 2000 movie, The Perfection, that is How the Grinch Stole Christmas.
4: How dare you enter
3: with Jim Carrey.
5: Wow. Oh, really? Okay. I was going to say, it's tough to top that, but if they're bringing him back.
3: With Ron Howard directing.
5: Mm-hmm. Oh, there you go. Okay.
3: Now, I'm seeing conflicting reports. The report today with this is that Jim Carrey has expressed interest in a sequel in the past. So it's possible Ron Howard would probably do it again. This thing was, you know, he did it like as a side project and it made like $350 million. Like over time, over the years, everybody loves it more and more.
5: Yeah.
3: But I had also heard, I feel like I had seen an interview somewhere where Jim Carrey was like, that was the worst. Like he sat there for 7 hours every day in makeup and it was painful.
6: Right. Yeah.
3: So does he have to get back into that getup? No. Would we love it? Yes.
5: CGI.
3: Oh, no, I'd want him. Carrie, not CGI. Yeah. All right, speaking of big movies, Toy Story 5, of course, won the box office this weekend.
7: First we were playing, then the world started changing.
3: All the toys are back. The number one spot, Steven Spielberg's Disclosure Day, dropped to the second place. Sorry, no match for the toys. And then that crazy horror movie, Obsession, hanging in at third place.
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3: So okay.
2: You still need your On the Border.
3: Okay. 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
2: Yeah, a lot of great competition.
0: Yeah, especially when you're talking about local family-owned
3: Mexican joints cannot be topped.
2: Yeah.
3: All right. Taco.

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0: Menopause.
1: 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Okay, we'll do it in a couple of minutes.
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1: Hi, it's Christina. 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Not only are you going to walk out on stage with Shakira, but you're also going to attend the biggest global football match of the year. We're going to fly you and

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1: So, of course, we know Amazon Prime Day usually is in July. They've actually moved it to this week, starts tomorrow. But a few of the other box stores, like, you know, Target, Walmart, they're all jumping on it. In fact, a lot of stores are just like, we're doing sales too. Spend your money here. But I'm trying something new this year. Let me tell you about it in minutes.

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1: So the time capsule created for the 250th anniversary of America is ready to be buried. 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
4: Music mogul Clive Davis has died. His family confirming Clive died at his home in New York City today. Davis was recently hospitalized with respiratory problems. Clive Davis, known for boosting the careers of Whitney Houston, Janis Joplin, Bruce Springsteen, while also helping revitalize the careers of Carlos Santana, Rod Stewart, and Aretha Franklin. Davis served as the president of a number of record labels, including Columbia and Arista Records. He was inducted into the Rock and Roll Hall of Fame in 2000 as a non-performer. 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
1: So they put together this whole list of things weekly that we should be cleaning, okay? Because most people remember to vacuum the floors, you know, scrub the bathroom, the dirtiest spots in the house. 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But what about those overlooked chores? 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
0: 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That's birthday. 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

0: Sheila Coffey's Easy 1350 WCHI.
1: Less than 2 weeks away, not this Saturday, but next, is 4th of July. What does being an American mean to you, Cynthia?
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1: It's been so cool seeing all of the different like cultures coming together from the World Cup, especially those folks from Japan. Okay, they brought these blue bags to the stadium. Their soccer team is nicknamed Samurai Blue. So during the matches, they waved the blue bags to celebrate the action of the field. And then when it was over, they, you know, were cleaning up the stadium.

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1: 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Now, I have to say, night number one is sold out. But night number two, a Saturday night with Benson Boone, Lady Wilson, Snoop Dogg, Major Lazer, and more. I mean, we keep adding the lineup. 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

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Hi, it's Christina. If you live in North Wolf Village, we appreciate you being a loyal listener. And thanks for keeping us on all day while you work.

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Roxette, kind of fun. They're out doing shows, actually. You may remember their songs Listen to Your Heart, The Look, Joyride, or Dangerous, a 40th anniversary tour.

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You see that Michael biopic? Is the biggest biopic ever now. Beat the Queen, Bohemian Rhapsody. And they're going to make a second one.

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Those tickets.

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I'm Chris Davis. Thank you in Frankfurt for turning us on day after day and making us your official station while you work.

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1: 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I'm a 20-year Navy vet, and there is no place like home. 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
0: Robert, thank you for your service, and we are back tomorrow. 250K USA giveaway. 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

Chillicothe's Easy 1350. WCHI. How are you? Happy Monday night. Dan Blackman here, reportedly, after this tour, Ed Sheeran taking a break to do, as he says, the daddy thing. Here's Perfect. I found

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0: 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The great one from Journey. I'm Dan Blackman. How would you feel if you were asked to join a 9 o'clock at night work meeting? This was shared on LinkedIn. A Gen Z coworker refused to. When told that the meeting was important, she pushed back saying, anything truly important should be handled during regular work hours. She said, just one meeting goes into another meeting and then you get burned out. So no, I am not going. What do you think about this? Tell me on Instagram. I'm Radio Dan Blackman. Follow me there.
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